longest and most distance known by revealing such large number of every young

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0: that in grinding scenes, putting on drum and bass like this. 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It's like grime trance, but ideally tempo. 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
1: Clearing out my mental. I take your best and dental. See me loading something central. Style of 3DO and put that on the labels mentioned. 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
1: 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Hey, Jamie! Hey, Jamie! Hey, Jamie! Hey, Jamie! Hey, Jamie! Hey, Jamie! Hey, Jamie! Hey, Jamie! Hey, Jamie! Hey, Jamie! Hey, Jamie! Hey, Jamie! Hey, Jamie! Hey, Jamie! Hey, Jamie! Hey, Jamie! Hey, Jamie! Hey, Jamie! Hey, Jamie! Hey, Jamie! Hey, Jamie! Hey, Jamie! Hey, Jamie! Hey, Jamie! Hey, Jamie! Hey, Jamie! Hey, Jamie! Hey, Jamie! Hey, Jamie! Hey, Jamie! Hey, Jamie! Hey, Jamie! Hey, Jamie! Hey, Jamie! Hey, Jamie! Hey, Jamie! Hey, Jamie! Hey, Jamie! Hey, Jamie! Hey, Jamie! Hey,

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Oh, man. Let's talk about naturally. This one, this, you know what, no hype, no ad libs, nothing. Yeah, they say I've fallen off. Mum says she's the happiest parent in the world. I know who I care about. Get me? Skepta, boy, better know. This one goes out to my haters. I would hate me too if I had the same MySpace views as you. If I saw Skepta go from sitting on the wall to sitting in the

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'Cause as long as I'm me and you're you,

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Yeah, that's been with us on the journey. 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Yeah, everybody who likes this, come this way. Everybody who likes that, go that way. Yeah, solo 45, 09. This one's called, reflecting. Yeah, Skepta.

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So now I say that was a form of unconscious therapy.

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This is our fate. This is our kingdom. This is our place. This is our freedom. Cut off them chains. This is our struggle. This is our pain. This is our love. This is our trust. This is our daughters. This is our sons. Give me back my wings. Oh, give me back my wings. See, I just wanna fly again. Wanna try and fail, try to try again. Head up in the stars, I promise I'm higher than the right person for the job you hired to fire them. Are we working for the same thing? Same towards thing. The same goal? Same. 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

0: 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See, it's amazing. Good things come to the people that wait, and I waited. Tell me, do you believe the quote above I stated? Nobody handed me a dream, I had to chase it. I had to be business minded and put aside my feelings. I had to find my own truth, my own meanings. Wrote this in the same bedroom that it started in. Had to dream big, had to look beyond my ceiling. Do you feel it?
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0: Hand on my heart. 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

0: Streets, Cocaine Coltrane. 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
1: It's my corner after all. 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

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The X Factor, the Dream Snatcher. 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
1: Don't look at me that way. 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
2: The God for him, I don't care. 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

this shit. 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I can't handle this shit. 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I can't handle this shit. Yeah.

0: Yes, of course, you listen to Stereo Freeze on Radio Burn. That was Ganguly with No Man Curse. And of course, you heard from Yinga. She was doing the violin cover of...
1: Survival!
0: She was doing the violin cover of Bob Marley, Is This Love? And that was produced by Dean Fraser. And of course, we heard from Harmonique from the album My Skin Is Black. And she sang for Women. And that was produced by Clem Boucher. Of course, you're listening to Stereo Freeze on Radio Burn. Next, you'll be hearing from Asha Lauren with Crown in My Curls.

Yes, of course, you're listening to Stereo Freeze on Radio Burn. That was Makeda with Six Love Domino. And before that, you heard Divine Blueprint. And that was by Zana Romeo. And that was from the album of the same name, The Divine Blueprint. And of course, you heard Asha Lauren with Crown in My Curls. Of course, you're listening to Stereo Freeze on Radio Burn. In this segment, we're going to talk about the Jamaican cuisine. And as I said before, we'll be talking about callaloo. Now, callaloo is a vegetable which is grown in the Caribbean and in certain parts of Africa. Also, it is known to grow in Sicily, but we'll be focusing on callaloo in the Caribbean. And in the Caribbean, it is widely cooked in stews and in soups and in curries and so forth. But you can have it with accompany any dish you want. Of course, it is cooked throughout the Caribbean in Grenada, Trinidad, Dominica, St. Lucia, Belize, and of course, Jamaica, Guyana, and other countries. It tend to be steamed in Jamaica, and mostly it is either used as a breakfast dish or accompany other dishes, such as your dinner or lunch. It will be like the vegetable side dish. Now, the callaloo is, as I said, it is in the family of spinach, but it's a bit bigger and it has more of everything than spinach. It is known as a powerhouse of vitamin and iron and minerals and everything. Of course, it is it has more vitamin and iron than some of our favorite vegetables, such as kales, muesli salad, broccoli, any vegetable you can come up with. It has more vitamins and minerals, as proven by the scientists, of course. And callaloo is widely regarded as one of the best vegetables on the planet. Of course, it is, you know, one might say it is not here in Switzerland. Yes, it is. It is in here, and it is in Switzerland. And I would, well, from my personal experience, it is vital that, of course, we get the nutrients and minerals and everything that we need for our body. And if callaloo is such a powerhouse of superfood, it is a superfood, and it's a powerhouse of superfood because it has much more to give to the body than any other vegetable, even Swiss chard, which is found here, you know. So the callaloo can be cooked up with scallion, thyme, sweet pepper, pimento, and scallion, Scotch bonnet pepper, onion, tomatoes, and of course some local seasoning. Some might use it in a vegetable steam dish with other vegetables such as carrot or cabbage. So I would recommend for, you know, the listeners to at least go out there and try this powerhouse of superfood, which is Jamaican callaloo. And of course, if you travel to the Caribbean, make sure you ask for it. You don't even have to ask for it, because it is served mainly as a breakfast dish. And as for the vegan, of course, vegans love it. It is a vegetable dish. As I said before, it is the powerhouse of superfood. Continuing with the musical part of the program, you'll be hearing Tough Like Iron and Munga singing Slop.

Da da na na na na na. The M3. 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Ear me know, don't wanna not try this. Let me go finish me, I get the next one call.

sup and carrot juice. Of course, that was Sour Sup and Carrot Juice by the M3. And of course, you heard Razor B, and he sang Bad Girl Time. And of course, Tough Like Iron and Munga, say they sang Slap. Of course, you're listening to Stereo Freeze on Radio Burn. Now, the next song is also by the M3. This is a young man from out of Mandeville, Manchester, Jamaica. That's Mandeville, the cool Mandeville. Very cool town of Mandeville from out of Manchester, Jamaica. He's a 31-year-old Jamaican singer who has strong imagery and smooth lyrics in his delivery that creates an immediate connection with his listeners. That's the M3 from Mandeville, of course, born and grew in Mandeville, Jamaica. And the M3 sing Banana.

Yes, this is Feast saying thanks for joining us here in Stereo Freeze. Join us next time as we give you great Jamaican entertainment along with authentic black music and, of course, every other music. Thanks for joining us here. Take care. Have a wonderful Saturday evening. Goodbye. Of course, we'll be closing the show with Memories of Past Novels with Silas Sophani. Goodbye.

0: days of tomorrow. The pages of hatred were hollow. 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
5: 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And take care, DJ Lord, aka Mr. Moon, is on air.

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One more time for the old school funk, from the back to the front, everybody jump.

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1: I like my funk X-rated like I like my sex. I like my sex X-rated like I like my funk. I like my funk X-rated like I like my sex. I like my sex X-rated like I like my funk. I like my funk X-rated like I like my sex. I like my sex X-rated like I like my funk. I like my funk X-rated like I like my sex. I like my sex X-rated like I like my funk.

0: 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I like my funk gets rated like I like my sex. I like my sex, sex rated like I like my funk. I like my funk gets rated like I like my sex. I like my sex, sex rated like I like my funk.
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sex, X-rated like I like my funk, I like my funk, X-rated like I like my sex, I like my sex, X-rated like I like my funk, I like my funk, X-rated like I like my sex, I like my sex, X-rated like I like my funk, I like my funk, X-rated like I like my sex, I like my sex, X-rated like I like my funk, I like my funk, X-rated like I like my sex, I like my sex, X-rated like I like my funk, I like my funk, X-rated like I like my sex, I like my sex, X-rated like I like my funk, I like my funk, X-rated like I like my sex, I like my sex, X-rated like I like my funk, I like my funk, X-rated like I like my sex, I like my sex, X-rated like I like my funk, I like my funk, X-rated like I like my sex, I like my sex, X-rated like I like my funk, I like my funk, X-rated like I like my s